before I was born. Got a boy child coming, gonna be a son of a gun. 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
1: 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Nice and easy. 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
1: Big wheel,
0: but then we're gonna do the finish.
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0: Rough.
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0: It's the way we
1: keep
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0: Pum pum pum pum pum. Cercavi per caso un programma alternativo?
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3: And this your co-host with the co-most, the mystic, majestic, left, right, left kid, J-Ru the Damager. Hey, yo, son.
4: Yo, what's up, son?
3: I heard some crabs all in it, talking about how you drink 40s and this and this and that. Tell me what you feel about that.
4: Yeah, whatever, whatever. 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

What? You found Manuel Noriega? In the Philippines? He has a mansion? Okay, we're on a one.

everyone. This is Billy McCluskey from Palm Springs reporting for NBC Sports of America. 20 seconds to the start of the 31st party of the race on a hot Sunday.

0: happy.
1: Look at me, I'm happy. 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Be happy. I give you my phone number. When you worry, call me. I make you happy.